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1: We've unlocked the vaults, and we're replaying Casey Kasem's American Top 40, the 80s. This week is from August 4th, 1984. That's when Sheila E. led The Glamorous Life. Lionel Richie was Stuck on You. The Jacksons were in a state of shock. And Bruce Springsteen was Dancing in the Dark. You'll hear those songs, all the Top 40 hits, and the long-distance dedications from August 4th, 1984, right here on American Top 40, the 80s.
0: 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This summer, don't just play golf, make a night of it at the Lakes Golf Resort. 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

0: a whole different story. 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

0: Tender Moment Alone, debuting at number 39 and making it 5 top 40 hits from the same album, An Innocent Man LP. 38 big ones to number 1 as the countdown continues. Casey's Coast to
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0: 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At number 38 for the third week in a row, it's the first Top 40 hit for the Boston band called Face to Face. Here's 10-9-8.

0: the first chart single together for Julio Iglesias and Diana Ross. Debuting at number 36, it's All of You from Julio's LP, 1100 Bel Air Place, as the countdown continues.
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11: Our forecast is calling for showers to end and cloud with a chance of showers today. We'll see high 21 with a humidex of 25. Cloud tonight with a chance of showers early in the evening and a low 15. Tomorrow, a mix of sun and cloud and a high of 24.
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0: 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I'm Casey Kasem. This is AT40 in Hollywood. We're counting down the week's 40 biggest singles, and we're 31 hits away from number one. We'll continue in a moment, so stay right where you are.
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0: on American Top 40. His first solo chart single debuted last week at 34. This week moves to 28 in our countdown. Lights Out, the title song from that LP. 27 big ones to number one as the countdown rolls on.
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0: That's the recent number one smash by Lionel Richie, Hello. A long-distance dedication from Mark, an American in Barbados, to his fiancée, Marguerite, a student at Syracuse University. And the countdown continues. The hits from coast to
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2: 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If you spot me around the CBRM, be sure to stop by, say hello, and grab some goodies. 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
1: 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Weather.
9: Our forecast is calling for showers to end and cloud with a chance of showers today. We'll see a high 21 with a humidex of 25. Cloud tonight with a chance of showers early in the evening and a low 15. Tomorrow, a mix of sun and cloud and a high of 24.
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0: Kenny Larkin, born and raised in the state of Washington. He's 36 years old. He's at number 22 again this week with his 13th Top 40 appearance. The song, I'm Free, Heaven Helps the Man. I'm Casey Kasem. This is American Top 40 in Hollywood. We're counting down the week's 40 biggest hits, and we're 21 hits away from number one. We'll continue in just a moment.
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0: almost paradise. Mike Reno and Ann Wilson on American Top 40 from the LP Footloose soundtrack. 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
0: 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Like the first Top 40 hit for Canadian singer and songwriter Corey Hart. Up two notches to number 17, here's Sunglasses at Night.

0: Survey song number 14 again this week by Tom Bailey, Joe Leeway, and Alana Curry, who call themselves the Thompson Twins. Doctor, Doctor. And the countdown continues.
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9: Our forecast is calling for showers to end and cloud with a chance of showers today. We'll see a high 21 with a humidex of 25. Cloud tonight with a chance of showers early in the evening and a low 15. Tomorrow, a mix of sun and cloud and a high of 24.
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0: It jumped around in the top 10 for 8 weeks, peaked at number 3. This week it slips down 3 notches to number 13. Jump for My Love, the Pointer Sisters.

0: looks like we made it. A long-distance dedication from Chrissy in Alamosa, Colorado, to her stepmother, Barbara. My name's Casey Kasem. This is AT40. Our countdown of the most popular hits in the USA continues in a moment. We've got the 11 biggest hits coming right up.
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0: The duo of Ollie and Jerry on American Top 40. Their first chart single has just reached the top 10, moving from number 11 to number 9. From the film Breakin', that's Breakin', There's No Stopping Us. And the countdown continues.
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0: song Say So Much by 37-year-old Elton John at number 7 again this week. Coming up on American Top 40, a hit song by a woman who has just set an all-time record. She is now the oldest woman ever to have hit the top 10.
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16: Our forecast is calling for showers to end and cloud with a chance of showers today. We'll see high 21 with a humidex of 25. Cloud tonight with a chance of showers early in the evening and a low 15. Tomorrow, a mix of sun and cloud and a high of 24.
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0: The Jacksons moving from number 4 to number 3 with State of Shock, vocal duet by Michael Jackson and Mick Jagger. You know, it was just a year ago that Michael Jackson was at number 1 simultaneously on 4 of the charts. He did it with Billie Jean and his Thriller album. This week, another artist is at number 1 on 4 Billboard charts at the same time. He's coming up at number 1, of course.
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9: From August 4th, 1984, here's a song that first hit number 30 in 1982, and then would reach number 9 2 years later after being re-released. These are the Pointer Sisters with I'm So Excited.
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7: Our forecast is calling for showers to end and cloud with a chance of showers today. We'll see high 21 with a humidex of 25. Cloud tonight with a chance of showers early in the evening and a low 15. Tomorrow, a mix of sun and cloud and a high of 24.
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1: 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The class-

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11: It was designed to operate for just 3 years, and it managed to survive five times that long. But Russia's Mir space station is about to take a long fall back to Earth. It will be the largest man-made object ever to plummet from orbit.
12: 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Mild nuclear radiation had already reached beyond the Soviet borders to Scandinavia.
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5: Our forecast is calling for showers to end and cloud with a chance of showers today. We'll see high 21 with a humidex of 25. Cloud tonight with a chance of showers early in the evening and a low 15. Tomorrow, a mix of sun and cloud and a high of 24.
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13: 94.9 The Wave weather.
14: Our forecast is calling for showers to end and cloud with a chance of showers today. We'll see high 21 with a humidex of 25. Cloud tonight with a chance of showers early in the evening and a low 15. Tomorrow, a mix of sun and cloud and a high of 24.
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0: The next Lotto 649 Gold Ball jackpot is big. Like, really big. It's a huge $40 million. And you could win the classic $5 million jackpot. Must be 19 or over.
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14: It was designed to operate for just 3 years, and it managed to survive five times that long. But Russia's Mir space station is about to take a long fall back to Earth. It will be the largest man-made object ever to plummet from orbit.
15: One of the atomic reactors at the Chernobyl atomic power plant near the city of Kiev was damaged, and there is speculation in Moscow that people were injured and may have died. Mild nuclear radiation had already reached beyond the Soviet borders to Scandinavia.
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1: 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We're the Waterfront Computer Company in the Walmart Plaza, Sydney River.
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1: 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Then celebrate your best or funniest shot over our incredible Thursday steak night. 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